0: Mr. Kalexi,
1: Mr. Kalexi,
0: and your man Mark R.
1: Mr. Mark R. Production.
0: You feel me?
1: Talking about the 303s,
0: talking about 303s
1: and frequencies
0: and grooves
1: and things like that, whatnot.
0: You know what I'm saying?
1: From Chicago to Germany.
0: You ready to do this?

0: first time I got my hands on a DTB 303. Man, it's crazy excited. Not even really knowing exactly what I was about to do with it.
1: Had to be the 80s.
0: Yeah, it's just, it just changed the whole game for me, you know.
1: Changed it.
0: Actually gave me that musician feeling for the first time. Twisting them knobs and hearing them frequencies come out of that. It's just incredible. It's one of them things that just made, you know, the average guy
1: not so,
0: you know,
1: average.
0: Not be so average. You know what I'm saying? Just put some things on your mind and just made rhythms.
1: Woo!
0: And like I said, frequencies do what it need to do. A perfect marriage between beats and sounds and frequencies, kicks, hi-hats, and whatnot. I think that's one of them things that definitely helped, you know,
1: Mr. K. Alexi's
0: career do what it needed to do, you know what I'm saying?
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Which would you prefer to be right? And if you had a choice of colors,

Yeah, yeah, what's good? This is the Grand Pooba, live from New York City. As we get down right now with Guts and Fab, we taking this worldwide international. You heard? The name of the album, Hip Hop After All. Don't stall, go get it from the mall. As we continue on, we gonna do it like this.

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1: Them niggas ain't playing.
2: Them niggas ain't playing.
3: Them niggas ain't playing.
0: Ever since they passed them civil rights, those fires have been lighting up the nights. And they say they ain't gonna stop till we all have equal rights. Looks to me like them niggas ain't playing.
1: Them niggas ain't playing.
2: Them niggas ain't playing.
3: Them niggas ain't playing.
0: Looks like they developed a new black pride. It even showing the way they now stride. You better look around, y'all. Can't you see what I'm saying? Sure looks to me like them niggas ain't playing.
1: Them niggas ain't playing.
3: Sure ain't playing.
0: I think they're trying to get something started.
1: Oh, yeah.
0: I'm talking about SNCC and us and the Black Panther Party.
2: Yeah.
0: Is anyone listening to what I'm saying?
3: Yeah, man.
0: Because it sure looks to me like them niggas ain't playing.
1: Them niggas ain't playing.
2: Them niggas ain't playing.
3: Them niggas ain't playing.
0: 18 billion so far is the claim of damage done by looting and flame. Yet look around, ain't nothing changed.
1: Nothing's changed.
0: I sure hope somebody is listening to what I'm saying. Because it sure looks to me like them niggas ain't playing.
1: Them niggas ain't playing.
3: Them niggas sure ain't playing.
0: The bigots and the virtues, they just can't see. This now black generation is gonna be free. Just you try and stop them, and for sure you see what I'm saying. Sure looks to me like them niggas ain't playing.
1: Them niggas ain't playing.
2: Them niggas ain't playing.
3: Them niggas ain't playing.
0: Now where the black man is going is anybody's guess. With his natural hair and his afro dress.
1: But you can believe one thing and forget the rest.
0: We know for sure. 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

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Now I need to step up my game, practicing my spells against the aim. 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Try again.